a fool. 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You hurt me, and you make me cry. But if you leave me, I will surely die.

Radio Plus. 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Freeze, I'm my baker. Put your hands in the air. Give me all your money. This is the story of my baker.

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Don't worry. Be happy. I give you my phone number. When you worry, call me. I mean.